won't rant on endlessly. Just thought I'd try to make you see. It doesn't solve a thing to dress it.

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1: Wapenzi wasikilizaji wa Radio Africa International, karibuni sana hapa Never Stop katika sherehe yetu ya kusherehekea siku ya Kiswahili duniani Masikidu. 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
2: Liebe Damen und Herren von Radio Africa, wir freuen uns sehr, Sie heute hier zu begrüßen in Nebersdorf beim Zirkusglück, bei unserem Afrika-Fest und der Feier des Welttages von Kiswahili. 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
3: Karibuni sana katika sherehe ya Kiswahili ya leo tarehe 5 ambayo ni siku ya Kiswahili duniani. Vasya begisakt, willkommen. You are welcome to this event of the Swahili Day, the International Swahili Day on the 5th of July. Normally this day is on the 7th of July, internationally known as a Swahili Day from UNESCO, but we celebrate it today on the 5th of July because Monday wouldn't be okay for many people to participate or to take part in this occasion.
4: Some of the people here say you talk about the origin of Swahili.
3: Yes.
4: So
3: the origin of Swahili, this is the Bantu language, originally Bantu language. And if I say Bantu language, it's just like to say Latin. The Latin language was existing, used as a normal language, just like Bantu, from Bantu originally. And if I talk about Latin, you have languages like Italian, you have languages like French, you have languages like Romanian and Spanish, to just say some of them. And in Bantu, where we have the Swahili language, there are many languages. You have...
4: We have many. Coming to Swahili?
3: Swahili. Mm. Swahili comes originally from the Bantu, and the Bantu means Ubuntu. Yeah. If you go to South Africa, you have Ubuntu, which means Utu, humanity. So, Swahili, why it is Swahili? Not is called Chinyarwanda, or is not called Chinyankole, is not called Chinyamwezi, or Kibaganda, or Kikikuyu. It comes from our neighbors.
4: Yep.
3: Neighbors in the south, in the northern part of the continent, where you have the Red Sea and the Indian Ocean. This area, we have the countries like Yemen and Oman. So they called the people who lived around the area, the coast area, Swahili, Sahil.
4: Ah.
3: Sahil. And this word Sahil comes from Arabs, mentioning the people who live around the coast. And this coast doesn't mean only in Kenya or in Tanzania. No, it means from Mogadishu down there to Mozambique. So these are the Swahili people. But the Swahili people, they have their own languages.

0: I'm from Ghana, from West Africa. We don't speak Swahili yet in West Africa, but I took the pay to learn Swahili. I took the opportunity to learn Swahili for 1 year at the University of Ghana. So for academics, for community leaders, you should organize events and promote the language, as Wakia is already is a leading light in this. So this group here is already a leading light in this kind of thing. For academics, we should do research and develop teaching programs for promoting Swahili. And I can say that, I'm proud to say that we at the University of Vienna have promoted Swahili for a very long time. We're the only university in Austria that is teaching Swahili. I think, I guess so far, I don't know of any other yet. If some others have started, it's only recently. And as Pan-Africanists, Pan-Africans were some of the have termed Swahili Afrihili, and as signifying a language that has gained Africa-wide recognition. And these Pan-Africans have long promoted Swahili. Nyerere, as was mentioned, Kenyatta in Kenya, and Kwame Nkrumah, as was mentioned by Bunduki, they were pioneers that were fighting for the development of Africa way back. And Nkrumah, way back in West Africa, was doing this. He was he led the University of Ghana to being one of the first universities in Africa to offer a degree program in Swahili. And that's what the program I was in. These Pan-Africanists have continued to push for Swahili as Africa's preeminent lingua franca. I have personally written about it, and I have even created the term linguistic Pan-Africanism, in which Swahili plays a huge role. For the diplomats, African diplomats should seize every opportunity at international levels to continue projecting the language, and the Swahili language, and also other African languages. Now, as mayors and officials of the host countries where African diasporas are, like in Austria and other parts of Europe, they should keep giving us space to promote Swahili and other African languages. We know that integration of people of immigrant background into mainstream European culture is a key policy goal for Austria and other European countries. So we embrace integration. You embrace this goal, but the question I have to ask is, what kind of integration should we aim at? Integration, yes, but integration that should not mean assimilating diasporas completely. It should be a fusion integration. Adopting host languages and cultures, host languages like German, French, and English, but also retaining source languages and cultures. In that sense, it is not contradictory of our immigration policy to encourage diaspora Africans to celebrate their languages and cultures, such as we're doing here. So I want to take this voice to say happy International World Swahili Day. Furahia sherehe. Danke sehr. Asante sana. Thank you very much.
1: Ja, wir werden eine kleine Pause haben und danach kommt Musik, also Konzert. Also nicht weggehen. Also wir sind nicht am Ende unseres Programms. Bitte bleiben Sie hier und genießen Sie die Musik zusammen mit Essen auch. Dankeschön.
2: Professor, yes. What was the main point of your speech?
0: The main point of my speech was to celebrate the fact that the UNESCO has actually accorded Swahili an International Day. And Swahili is our biggest, most widely spoken language in Africa. And it's our first language to be given that honor. And so we wanted to celebrate that. We should celebrate that. My second point was to say that we all have a role in, you know, promoting Swahili. It cannot just be something set up by UNESCO.
3: and we don't do anything. We just sit down. Every person, including the speakers themselves, nobody can promote a language if the speakers of that language don't speak it. Secondly, community leaders should do something like what is happening here. A community leader should put people together so that we can celebrate and promote such languages and cultures in our communities. Third is the academics. We need to do research and we need to develop programs that can promote the teaching of the language, like what the University of Vienna is doing. The University of Vienna is committed, has a long-term commitment to promote the Swahili language. And we are the only university in Austria, and one of the longest existing universities in Europe, to have an African studies department with Swahili as one of our languages. So academics have a role. Also, diplomats have a role to play. Diplomats should always seize the opportunity everywhere they are to promote Africa's languages, of course, including Swahili, Africa's languages and cultures. And what else? Also, the people who we live with, the politicians. I know that this is very important. European politicians, European, you know, community, I mean, mayors and, you know, everybody, political leaders, they have this important policy of integration. They want to be sure that every person of immigrant background is integrated, right? Integration. We accept that. We accept that. But what we are saying is that integration has to be clearly defined. Integration should not mean assimilating the diasporas and the immigrants completely into German culture and letting them live their own languages. Integration is something I have called in my forthcoming book, Africans in Europe, which I call fusion integration. That fusion integration must be something that involves learning the languages of our host societies, German, English, French, and so on, but also continuing to use our languages like Swahili, you know, Kinyarwanda.
2: Or do you want that we teach Austrian how to speak African?
3: Learn our languages. They can also learn our language. We are learning their languages. But more importantly, give us the spaces like they're doing to celebrate to multilingualism, like what UNESCO wants us to do. So should give us space. They should encourage us. So we should be citizens that are not forgetting our source languages and cultures, but also incorporating the languages of our host and also the languages of our place of origin.

0: März bis Ende Juni. 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
1: Und warum ist es wichtig?
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1: Von Wien nach Burgenland. 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
0: Ja, Burgenland ist auch sehr wichtig. 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
1: You live to Vienna and you come here.
2: Yes.
1: Why?
2: I left Vienna and I came here. I came to this Nebes, is it Nebesdorf? I came because I was invited to this UNESCO Swahili Day. I was surprised, but now I'm here, and it's very nice to see that it's a very important event, and many people are here. There's a lot to eat and drink and all that. And as we enjoy the eating and the drinking, we are also hearing a lot of Swahili. I don't speak Swahili because I'm from Ghana, but I want to learn to speak it. At least I should be able to be functional in it one day. That is why I came. I came to help in the celebration of the Swahili UNESCO Swahili Day in Nebesdorf in Austria today. I'm really surprised to see that I've met a number of white people who speak Swahili. And I don't speak Swahili, so a number of them came over to me to speak Swahili to me, thinking that I'm a Swahili speaker. And I was surprised. So I think everywhere in the world, if we want things to happen, they will happen. It just depends on the human being and what we do. So even here right now, I can see that there's a lot of integration. I can see that there are so many, it's not only Africans who are speaking Swahili, but I've also heard a number of Austrians today, people from Austria, white Austrians speaking Swahili, and that is very impressive.
3: Sikukuu ilikuwa nzuri sana. Kwa mara ya kwanza imefana sana. Tupo hapa wa Tanzania, wa Kenya, Zaire, Congo, Uganda, all Swahili speaking and Dutch, they are here. Imefana sana.
1: Yeah, people who are listening loud to Africa, they don't understand what you were saying.
3: Okay, today we are here, Swahili Day in Austria, the first time. And it's very, very good. Everybody's here, people from Kenya, from Tanzania, from Uganda, from Zaire, all of them are here. We have had a good history of Swahili from Bunduki, and really it's a